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It's a perfect balance. 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

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Tatra khalu imani ashtau ahara vidhi vishesha ayatanani bhavanti ani ayurvedam cheptundi. Ante aharam anedi kevalam food kadu, it's a perfect balance. Desa kalamana paristhitulu prakruti dani pandiche vidhanam ivanni kuda chodavtai. Ala chuste mana roots farming lo unnai, but we moved on. Still mana manasulu pachani panta polallo chikkukupoyi unnai. 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